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I keep the ends out for the tie that binds, because you're mine.

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Every night I'd look up at your window. The light was on. I saw your silhouette on the blind.

by your window. Am I there inside your head? 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